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child. I just wanna see you on the floor. 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

Gonna give you some brain cell surgery. Starting off with Jerusalem, moving into piece by Ginastero, which we call Jakarta, featuring Carl there on his synthesized percussion. Thank you.

Do you like the Beatles, the Rolling Stones and Queen? Then you are in the right place. Tune in to FM Siete, the radio that brings you the best Anglo rock classics.

0: 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Well, it's a rendition of an old...
1: FM7, desde Calama, donde el rock aún respira.